my name is Claudia Ray. The word spread out that if you have a house that it was built before 1978, the Harris County had this program that it was completely free, and they will come out and test the house for lead. I was not aware of all the damage that lead can cause, especially to kids. My window is pretty old, and the window near the restroom as well. And my kids are always playing outside and inside the bedroom near the window.

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0: my name is Claudia Ray. The word spread out that if you have a house that it was built before 1978, the Harris County had this program that it was completely free, and they will come out and test the house for lead. I was not aware of all the damage that lead can cause, especially to kids. My window is pretty old, and the window near the restroom as well. And my kids are always playing outside and inside the bedroom near the window.
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This is Sunday, right? 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

0: my name is Claudia Ray. The word spread out that if you have a house that it was built before 1978, the Harris County had this program that it was completely free, and they will come out and test the house for lead. I was not aware of all the damage that lead can cause, especially to kids. My window is pretty old, and the window near the restroom as well. And my kids are always playing outside and inside the bedroom near the window.
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Houston's classic rock, The Eagle. Chuck Akers with you Sunday evening. Oh, wrapping up a weekend. What a weekend it was. But that's right. Now you can go back to work tomorrow morning and look forward to Eagle Fest.

Houston's classic rock, the Eagles, Sunday night with Chuck Akers. Did someone say Eagle Fest? I believe everybody's saying Eagle Fest. Eagle Fest, Cynthia Woods Mitchell Pavilion, this coming Saturday night, ZZ Top, the headliner. That is going to be amazing. Cheap Trick opening the show. 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

0: 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I'm from Missouri City, and I want my rock.
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2: 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I'm from Kima, Texas. Houston's Eagle is my spot to rock.

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0: my name is Claudia Ray. The word spread out that if you have a house that it was built before 1978, the Harris County had this program that it was completely free, and they will come out and test the house for lead. I was not aware of all the damage that lead can cause, especially to kids. My window is pretty old, and the window near the restroom as well. And my kids are always playing outside and inside the bedroom near the window.
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It is the $1,000 minute. It's very easy, actually. Outlaw Dave will ask you 10 questions in 1 minute, get them all right, and he writes you a check for $1,000. Couldn't be any easier.

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0: 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I can feel it closing.
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0: 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The word spread out that if you have a house that it was built before 1978, the Harris County had this program that it was completely free, and they will come out and test the house for lead. 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

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Hope to see you there.

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my name is Claudia Ray. The word spread out that if you have a house that it was built before 1978, the Harris County had this program that it was completely free, and they will come out and test the house for lead. I was not aware of all the damage that lead can cause, especially to kids. My window is pretty old, and the window near the restroom as well. And my kids are always playing outside and inside the bedroom near the window.

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my name is Claudia Ray. The word spread out that if you have a house that it was built before 1978, the Harris County had this program that it was completely free, and they will come out and test the house for lead. I was not aware of all the damage that lead can cause, especially to kids. My window is pretty old, and the window near the restroom as well. And my kids are always playing outside and inside the bedroom near the window.

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my name is Claudia Ray. The word spread out that if you have a house that it was built before 1978, the Harris County had this program that it was completely free, and they will come out and test the house for lead. I was not aware of all the damage that lead can cause, especially to kids. My window is pretty old, and the window near the restroom as well. And my kids are always playing outside and inside the bedroom near the window.

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0: my name is Claudia Ray. The word spread out that if you have a house that it was built before 1978, the Harris County had this program that it was completely free, and they will come out and test the house for lead. I was not aware of all the damage that lead can cause, especially to kids. My window is pretty old, and the window near the restroom as well. And my kids are always playing outside and inside the bedroom near the window.
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my name is Claudia Ray. The word spread out that if you have a house that it was built before 1978, the Harris County had this program that it was completely free, and they will come out and test the house for lead. I was not aware of all the damage that lead can cause, especially to kids. My window is pretty old, and the window near the restroom as well. And my kids are always playing outside and inside the bedroom near the window.

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my name is Claudia Ray. The word spread out that if you have a house that it was built before 1978, the Harris County had this program that it was completely free, and they will come out and test the house for lead. I was not aware of all the damage that lead can cause, especially to kids. My window is pretty old, and the window near the restroom as well. And my kids are always playing outside and inside the bedroom near the window.

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1: I got a gal, she lives on the hill. 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
0: 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Houston's Eagle. 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
2: Good morning. We do have a stall blocking the right shoulder. This is going to be on the North Sam Houston Parkway, traveling westbound at Veterans Memorial Toll Plaza right there, causing no delay. Also, road construction talk about. Roadway reduced to one lane, Highway 225 westbound between Ritchie and Scarborough. That's traffic. More with the Outlaw Dave Show next on Houston's Eagle.
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1: He's a very naughty boy.
0: I bought cars, I almost bought a home. I saw Elvis in the Astrodome. I fought my heart, I battled with the booze. I've had my picture on the cover of the public news.
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0: It's the Jiggle Before Dawn, Outlaw Dave, Lana Bagmar.
1: Good morning.
0: Boys are coming back to town after getting the job done on the road. Ooh. Astros.
1: Oh.
0: Astros.
1: Nice.
0: Clinched the division, winning the AL West.
1: Great.
0: Over the dreaded Texas Rangers. Boo! And that's all we're going to talk about is baseball, baseball, baseball, because I don't want to talk about football.
1: Oh, okay.
0: Wait, except in our pro football
1: pick'em. I forgot to make my pick.
0: Yeah, I was going to ask you about that because you didn't budge at all.
1: From 30th place. No,
0: correct.
1: I understand. Yes.
0: I moved up.
1: To what?
0: 12th.
1: Nice.
0: Yeah. Yeah, Rufus Barchetta dropping out of first place.
1: Yes.
0: Peanut Lumberton.
1: Is now in first?
0: Is now
1: all right,
0: in
1: Peanut.
0: First. Follow along. We've got Rush tickets. We've got cash. We've got Eagle Fest tickets. And a couple of lovers who are going to jump into our relationship reckoning chairs.
1: That's what she said.
0: That is what she said. Did you have a good weekend?
1: I was very busy.
0: Girls
1: yeah.
0: weekend or?
1: I had a date night on Friday. Saturday we had a game night. Sunday I went to the gym.
0: Oh man, I can't wait to hear about all this. And the rest of you, how was your weekend?
2: I'm Shanna Lee from Dayton, Texas, and I want my rock.
3: This is Rick from the Woodlands. I want my rock.
4: I'm Mallory from Alvin. Houston's Eagle is my spot to rock.
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0: Houston Jingle Before Dawn, Outlaw Dave and Lana.
1: Hello.
0: Good morning. Birthday weekend at Casa de Outlaw.
1: Oh, whose?
0: Youngest son. So it was, he's 15, so that whole world of 15-year-olds.
1: Yeah.
0: So Friday night, it was him, a gaggle of other high schoolers went to the high school football. I don't know if it was homecoming or something. It wasn't.
1: Okay.
0: It was just a big game, big rivalry.
1: Right.
0: They lost. He didn't care because he was hanging out with his friends and a lady friend.
1: Oh, his girlfriend.
0: And then the rest of the weekend was just, I don't know, kid stuff.
1: So
0: ice cream,
1: fun.
0: Presents.
1: That's fun.
0: I mean, he's still young enough so that, you know.
1: He still wants presents and ice cream.
0: Yeah. Right, there it is. All right, and you, date night on Friday. Tell me about that.
1: We went to Joyce's down the street. I live on Winrock, you know. This is like old restaurant. It's been there for years. And we're sitting at the bar and we're having a great time. We look around. It's packed. And everyone in there, blue hair. It's amazing. I'm like, we're going to be regulars now.
0: All right. Dinner and a show.
1: That's it felt like that's what
0: that was. Was there dancing?
1: No.
0: Karaoke?
1: No.
0: Was there a piano player?
1: Drinks and just packed bar, packed tables.
0: All right. Well,
1: it was hopping.
0: Living the dream.
1: Yeah.
0: Hanging out with the blue hairs.
1: Yes.
0: Easy to be the coolest person in the room.
1: Oh, it was great.
0: All right. Speaking of the dream, coming up in our couples counseling, a relationship reckoning, your chance to score seats on the bus for a VIP day off at the luckiest spot in Texas, Nascula Casino.

0: Here's the third and final question. It's a little bit sticky.
1: Maybe you've heard the show. What is the one thing that he does in the bedroom that he thinks deserves a round of applause?
2: Ooh. This is the home of the $1,000 minute, and that's what she said. The Outlaw Dave Show on Houston's Eagle. Houston's Eagle. It's Outlaw Traffic.
3: Well, good Monday morning. A brand new accident to talk about. Highway 146 northbound at Port Road. About a 5-minute delay in the area. Stop and go traffic now back from Red Bluff Road. We still have that one stall blocking the right shoulder. This is going to be North Sam Houston Parkway westbound at Veterans Memorial Toll Plaza. Again, causing no delay. That's traffic. More with the Outlaw Dave Show next on Houston's Eagle.
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0: Megan, it's Outlaw David and Lana from Houston's Eagle.
1: You
0: guys signed up for
2: That's What She Said.
0: Couples counseling without the copay, a relationship reckoning, the chance to score a VIP experience on the Noskala bus trip to the luckiest spot in Texas. Megan?
1: Yes, sir.
0: Are you ready for the Spanish Inquisition?
1: I'll do my best.
0: No, it's easy. All your questions, your answers are right.
1: That's right.
2: Right. For you, it's easy.
0: Jonathan gets on. That's where the nut cutting starts to take place. How long have you guys been together?
1: Almost a year.
0: Okay,
2: this is going to be good.
0: How'd y'all hook up? How'd you meet? How'd you get together?
1: Oh, actually online.
2: Same.
1: And then we met at a Mexican restaurant.
2: Same.
1: Yeah.
0: Wait, same and same?
2: Yeah.
0: Okay, all right. Did you have the dairy-free nachos like Lana did?
1: I didn't even eat. I just drank.
0: Okay, right. Like your style.
2: Time.
0: All right, here are the three questions. Question number one, what is the one thing that Jonathan does that always makes you laugh?
1: Ooh, one thing that always makes me laugh. That's kind of sad, taking that long to think of it, huh?
0: Well, not all men are, you know, humorous or...
2: Well, no, sometimes it's the windmill, sometimes it's...
0: Objection.
2: Sometimes it's...
0: Objection.
2: Okay.
0: Does he do the athletic tube sock thing?
1: No, thankfully.
2: Right.
0: Right.
1: One thing that he does always makes me laugh, I would say, his Donald Duck impression.
0: Donald,
2: that's a good one.
0: Duck impression.
1: It's very good, actually.
0: And he's going to know, so we're going to be like, hey, what do you do that always brings a smile or a chuckle to her? He'll be like, oh.
2: Oh, God.
0: Question number two, what's something you don't enjoy, but you do it anyway, just because of Jonathan?
1: Watching his TV series, like his shows.
0: Which ones?
1: Steel on Netflix.
0: What are the shows that you like to watch? And don't say crime shows or true crime drama.
2: Bridgerton.
1: Ozarks. And we actually can watch that one together.
0: There you go, Ozarks. All right. Here's the third and final question. It's a little bit sticky. Maybe you've heard the show. What is the one thing that he does in the bedroom that he thinks deserves a round of applause?
1: Massaging. Like giving me a massage.
2: Okay.
0: Ooh. Oh. Oh.
2: Classic.
0: Working out the knots.
2: Yeah.
0: Not going to do this for more than 20 minutes. Not going to clean up when we're done.
2: What?
0: What? All right, we're going to get Jonathan on the line. What's Jonathan do?
1: Jonathan owns his own construction company.
0: All right. You know, wood packs are down this year.
2: Oh, my God.
0: But with the price of fuel, it's just kind of a wash.
2: Just balances out.
0: Yeah.
3: Dylan.
0: Jonathan, Outlaw, Dave, and Lana from Houston's Eagle, along with Megan on the phone lines. She signed you guys up for a little game we call
2: That's What She Said.
0: We realize that you guys have only been together for a year, but if you get your answers right, my friend, you could end up getting a VIP bus trip to Noskala Casino. They say it's the luckiest spot in Texas.
3: There you go.
0: Easy breezy. 1, 2, 3. Knock them down like they're milk bottles with lead in the bottom of them.
3: All right.
0: Here we go. There are no wrong answers.
2: Except the wrong answers, Jonathan.
0: Okay, what is the one thing that you always do that makes her laugh? What did she say? One thing that you do that always never fails to get a laugh or a smile out of her.
3: I see my Donald Duck impression.
0: Well, that's what she said. We have to hear it. So we have to hear it. What does Donald Duck say when he wants to roll in the hay? Question number two, we said, Megan, what is something that you do that you don't really enjoy, but you do it anyway because Jonathan loves it? What did she say?
3: She said, I probably want to convince her to come to bed early and sit around and watch TV with me.
2: That's what she
0: said. That is what she said. She said those stupid TV series. No,
2: she didn't say stupid. Don't start something.
0: You know what I'm saying. All right. 2 for 2, my friend. 2/3 of the way there to score the VIP trip to the casino. You come up short here. It's a specialty pizza from Pig's Pizza. Reminding one of their Houston area locations, don't forget they are also the proud sponsors of our ZZ Top Memorabilia Museum at the launch party at this year's Eagle Fest. For all the tea in China. Is that racist?
2: I don't know. No, I don't think so.
0: Jonathan, question number three, the sticky one. He said, what is the one thing that he thinks that he does in the bedroom that deserves a round of applause. What did she say? One thing you do in the bedroom that you think deserves a round of applause.
3: Oh, probably when I'm rubbing on her.
0: Oh, that's what she said. That is what she said. The old J-Dog massager-rooney. Working out these knots. Not going to do the yard work. I'm not going to do whatever's happening. You guys are going to be joining us on our bus trip to Nascala Casino.
3: Hell yeah.
0: It sure beats a pair of monogrammed koozies.
2: Not monogrammed.
0: Anybody who wants to play one of our silly games can sign up at HoustonEagle.com. The $1,000 minute. It's next.

0: Houston's Eagle Outlaw, Dave Lotta, top of the hour. 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
1: Mm-hmm.
0: The secret sound after that jackpot is...
1: $605.
0: I don't know why I thought it was $604, but I did. Speaking of not understanding why I thought something wrong. Signature menu items for McDonald's.
1: Yeah.
0: What is it? What's the signature menu item?
1: Big Mac.
0: What is the signature menu item for Burger King?
1: Whopper.
0: What is the signature menu item for Taco Bell?
1: Oh, I don't know.
0: It ain't the Enchirito. If you know these answers, then you'd be great coming up in the hot seat. Your chance to score $1,000. 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
2: 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It's Outlaw Traffic.
3: We do have an accident in the road construction area. This is going to be Highway 146 northbound at Port Road. A 30-minute delay in the area. Stop and go traffic now back from Meyer Road. Also, I-45 North Freeway southbound at Greens Road. This is going to be another 4-minute delay there. Stop and go traffic back from Airtex. That's traffic. More with the Outlaw Dave Show next on Houston's Eagle.
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1: I want money!
2: Let's do this!
0: Thanks to attorney Brian White. Get Brian, get paid. Lights are on, clock is hot, and it's go time.
3: Yes.
4: Hello?
5: Hi, who's this?
3: This is Allison. Who's this?
5: Outlaw David Lauda from Houston's Eagle. You signed up for the $1,000 Minute.
3: Okay.
5: All right, $1,000, but you know how it works, right?
3: Yep.
5: $1,000, 10 questions, 10 right answers. We give you the cash.
3: Okay.
5: Lana, are you ready?
4: Yes.
5: Are you ready? Allison, I'm going to start the clock right now. Here we go. What fast food chain is famous for its Whopper?
3: Burger King.
5: Which city is nicknamed the Big Apple?
3: New York City.
5: What type of animal is a Komodo dragon?
3: Lizard.
5: What is the 11th letter of the alphabet?
6: Oh.
5: You can hit pass.
3: You.
5: What is the creator of the Simpsons television show?
3: I can't remember. Something Gosling.
5: How many days in the first half of the year?
3: 158.
5: True or false? Angelina Jolie was married to Billy Bob Thornton.
3: False.
5: Who was the president of the United States during Operation Desert Storm? It was in 1991.
3: President Bush.
5: What is the largest ocean on the planet?
3: Atlantic.
5: Spell the word desperate.
3: D-E-S-P-A-R-A-T-E.
5: Ooh, nailed it. Just at the bell there. Lana, how'd we do?
4: All right, well, you got the first three.
5: Boom, boom, boom.
4: Yeah. What is the 11th letter of the alphabet? It is K.
5: Oh, because, you know, the 13th is M.
4: Okay.
5: That's all I know.
4: The creator of the Simpsons TV show, Matt Groening.
5: Matt Groening.
4: Mm-hmm. You were close on how many days in the first half of the year. You said 155. It's 181.
5: But I have issues with that.
4: Why?
5: Because it's 365.
4: Right.
5: So what's 365 cut in half?
4: You tell me.
5: Not 181, but go.
4: Wait, what is it? True or false? Angelina Jolie was married to Billy Bob Thornton. Yes, they were. She wore his blood around. Or no, he wore her blood around.
5: Yeah, they both wore
4: it was weird.
5: Blood.
4: Yeah, the whole thing was weird.
3: Oh, wow.
4: The largest ocean is the Pacific. I always think it's the Atlantic, too.
3: Oh, wow.
5: You know what they told Cortez when he made it to the coast of California and he was going to name that ocean? They said, make sure that you're specific. Anyone? You don't laugh at my jokes. You got an Outlaw Day bonus pack. It's got an Eagle t-shirt, frisbee, sunglasses, visor, and a koozie. Unless you'd like to take what's behind the curtain, which just happens to be Eagle Fest tickets. It's Eagle Fest tickets with ZZ Top and Cheap Trick. Would you like the Outlaw Day bonus pack, or would you like what's behind curtain number one?
3: I'll take the Eagle Fest
5: ticket. All right. We got the tickets. How did he know? The rest of you sign up at HoustonsEagle.com for your chance.
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4: Rumors spreading around. United Texas town. About to check outside the game. You know what I'm talking about. 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They got a lot of nice girls.

0: Houston's Eagle Outlaw Dave Lana. We will be your co-padres, compatriots, co-conspirators, because we're going to Eagle Fest with you this Saturday.
1: Awesome.
0: Awesome. Hey, who's this?
1: This is John Boyke.
0: Now, Mr. John, do you have children?
1: Adult children.
0: So, are you from Texas?
1: I've been here 20 years.
0: There was a point in Texas history where young men became men by going to the little shack outside LaGrange. That's what that song we just listened to was about. How did they go to church on Sundays with that knowledge? It's not as far in the past as we thought. Wait till you hear this story.
2: Stories. She's got stories. What kind of stories does Lana have? Weird stories, scary stories, stories that make you talk. Gross out stories, cringe out stories, even stories about monkeypox. Oh, stories. She's got stories. Here's Outlaw Dave and Lana now.
3: Moms will do anything for their sons, but should they do this?
0: Ooh.
3: But first, do you know that one time the U.S. tried to build exploding bats during World War II?
0: What?
3: Yeah, there was these little bats carrying these tiny little bombs attached to their little bodies. The idea was that the bats could be released over Japanese cities and hide inside buildings before the devices would go off. But for some reason, the project was abandoned.
0: PETA.
3: Yeah. Speaking of animals, zoos house animals, and animals get very, very bored in captivity. So now they're getting high-tech activities to keep them engaged. Like penguins get to play with iPads and do hunting games. Orangutans get to play with video games. Arctic foxes get to solve puzzles using feeders to find food. They're happier. They're more engaged.
0: Sure, that's what I'm saying as I give my kids all those electronic devices.
3: Right? Moms will do anything for their sons, but should they do this? Hmm. There's a service where moms are paying this woman to make men out of their sons.
0: Whoa.
3: Her job is a sex surrogate. She's been hired over 500 times so far in the few years that she's been doing this job. She wants to help clients overcome their fears around intimacy or experience things that they've never experienced before. Some of these men are maybe awkward and not comfortable around women. Some of them actually have disabilities, so they never get to experience those kind of things.
0: Dating.
3: Yeah.
0: The chase.
3: Some men are injured. Maybe they're paralyzed. You know, maybe they've
0: so
3: had...
0: So their moms are doing
3: so
0: this
3: So their
0: for
3: moms
0: them?
3: Are... ponying up and hiring this woman to...
0: She's a hooker, Mom.
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5: Houston's Eagle, it's Outlaw Traffic.
6: We have an accident, 69 Southwest Freeway, northbound approaching Montrose Boulevard, a 13-minute delay in the area. Stop and go traffic now back from Buffalo Speedway. Also, we do have an accident in the road construction area, Highway 146 northbound at Port Road, a 37-minute delay there. That's traffic. More with the Outlaw Dave show next on Houston's Eagle.
0: Buddy Outlaw David, I know you've seen attorney Brian White on the billboards. 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

0: 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Every wrong guess makes the jackpot bigger. What is the secret sound?
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3: We'd like you to call us right now and identify the secret sound that we have, as much as we can, given you as many clues as possible.
2: Oh, yeah.
3: We have determined, in essence, that it is some sort of a container being opened.
2: Yes.
3: There it is. And in that container is a drinkable beverage that is not carbonated or
2: not alcoholic.
3: All right. There it is one more time. 713-931-1075. What is
2: the secret sound?
0: It could be something you hear every day, or it could be something you'd never expect. Every wrong guess makes the jackpot bigger. What is the secret

0: could be something you hear every day, or it could be something you'd never expect. Every wrong guess makes the jackpot bigger. What is the secret sound?
1: Houston's Eagle, Outlaw Dave, and Lana. Who's this?
2: Hello, this is Julie.
1: What's your name?
2: Judy.
1: I just wanted to say it again.
3: Oh.
1: It's the field sobriety test because we need to give away this cash, Judy. It's $605 thanks to our friends at waterpalace.com. And I need you to tell me, listen up, what that sound is for $605. It is not alcoholic. It is not carbonated. Mm-hmm. It is drinkable.
3: Mm-hmm.
1: And what kind of container and what kind of beverage is it, Judy?
2: I'm saying it's the water, like the jug water that they put inside the thing, the machine.
1: Oh, it is in fact a jug.
3: It's a jug.
1: It is
3: we got
1: not
3: that far.
1: A water jug.
3: Incorrect, though.
1: It is not a water jug.
3: Okay, well, here we are. How much cash you got?
1: How much you got?
3: Oh, $10. It was a busy weekend. I spent a lot of money.
1: I've got $7.
3: Okay. So 17, 7, 12, that's
1: 622, bro.
3: Got it. I was carrying the two.
1: Coming up next in couples counseling, maybe Erica does better at math than you do.
3: Everybody does. Okay.
2: Right on.
1: Erica, it's the sticky question. It's our third and final question. Between the two of you, and you've known Matt since high school.
2: Yeah.
1: Which one of you lies the most?
4: 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And that's what she said. Houston's Eagle. It's Outlaw Traffic.
5: Still working that accident on the road construction site. There's a highway 146 northbound at Port Road. A 21-minute delay in the area. Stop and go traffic now back from Meyer Road. We do have an accident blocking two left lanes. This is going to be on the East 6 freeway southbound after Cross Timbers. 20-minute delay. Stop and go traffic now back from Hopper. That's traffic. More with the Outlaw Dave Show next on Houston's Eagle.
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22: 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I'm from Richmond. I want my rock.
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24: 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Houston's Eagle is my spot to rock.

0: Hello.
1: Erica Outlaw, Dave and Lana, Houston's Eagle.
0: Good morning, you guys. How are you?
2: Morning.
1: How are you?
0: Doing well. I just got my voice back after prison ministry last weekend. I've had laryngitis all week, but I'm better.
2: Yeah, you sound great.
1: Well,
0: thank
1: as long
0: you.
1: As you don't end up with pustules or pus pockets.
2: I've had those.
0: Ew-wee. I rebuke all that, man.
2: I thought there were rice stuck back there from eating Chinese food.
0: Oh, my gosh.
1: And there it is, Erica.
2: So now I tried to get him out.
1: You understand day in and day out.
0: Ooh-wee.
1: And how long have you and Matt been married?
0: 2+ years. But we've known each other since high school, so we've known each other 30 years.
1: So this is a little game called That's What She Said, a relationship reckoning.
0: Okay.
1: To see how well couples know each other, maybe win a fabulous grand prize, a trip for two on the Nascalus Casino party bus. Maybe it's just a specialty pizza from Pink's Pizza, one of their Houston area locations, delivered it to your house. Or maybe it's a pair of monogrammed koozies.
2: Not monogrammed.
1: Who knows what's in store till we get to the other side of the three questions, Erica. Are you ready?
0: I am. Let's go.
1: What is the one thing that Matt does that always makes you laugh?
0: Oh, his goofy words or impressions.
2: Goosey?
1: No, she said goofy words or impressions.
2: What's a goosey?
1: Okay. Which are the goofy words that he likes to use? Is it furniculum?
0: Okay. Well, so for nipples, he goes, nipples, and it just cracks me up. See?
1: Yeah.
2: That is fun.
1: Question number two. What is something that Matt Dew does that just screams middle-aged man?
0: He can't sit still. He just works outside and just complains about the house a lot.
1: Lana is nodding along because she has crafted these questions.
0: Oh, really? Okay.
2: Okay.
0: Okay. Right on.
1: Erica, it's the sticky question. It's our third and final question. Between the two of you, and you've known Matt since high school.
0: Yes.
1: Which one of you lies the most?
0: Me.
2: About what?
0: Well, so that was what used to, anyway. He's just always been a really honest, good guy. And we weren't together back then because I was the schmuck, not him. So, let's just say that I went through a whole period of darkness, and I was just not a great gal. But I am now.
1: So were y'all romantically involved in high school?
0: We were friends and we like made out, you know, but you know, we weren't serious and I didn't know he was in love with me back then.
1: Oh.
2: So how'd you reconnect?
1: Facebook.
0: So he had messaged me. We'd stayed in touch over the decades, you know, on Facebook. And he had messaged me 2 years before and I didn't even see the message. When I was getting myself together at rebuilding my life, I happened to check Messenger and he had messaged me 2 years before. I responded, asked him to come to Houston, and we had sushi, and he proposed to me in the same shirt that we went on that first date with.
1: Oh! All right, well, let's get this big log on the phone. And he knows we're calling?
0: He does.
1: All right, here we go. What's he do?
0: He's waiting. He is, he's an electrician, but he's also an instrument tech at a plant. He's Orion.
1: Oh, he's making good money. He's a tradesman.
0: Field tradesman, yeah. No AI is going to take his job.
1: Yeah, nope. Suck it.
3: Hello?
1: Matthew, it's Outlaw Dave and Lana from Houston's Eagle along with Erica.
3: Morning.
1: It is going to be a good morning when you score this bus trip to Nascalus Casino, the luckiest spot in Texas. And all you have to do, my friend, is match up three simple answers to three simple questions that Erica's already logged in the answers to. There are no wrong answers, per se.
2: Except the wrong answers.
1: Well, as far as getting the prize.
3: Yeah.
1: We asked Erica, what is the one thing that Matthew does that always makes you laugh? What did she say?
3: Always makes her laugh.
1: Yep.
3: Did she say something about driving?
1: Oh
2: no.
1: Yeah, no. It's when you say those goofy words with your weird voices.
2: Nikkies.
1: Nippies.
2: Nippies.
3: Oh, Lord, have mercy.
1: Hello, Tokyo.
2: Shut up. It's Tune In Tokyo, by
1: the
2: way.
1: Whatever. Question number two. We said, Erica, what is something that Matthew does that screams middle-aged man? Now, I just want to tell you up front right now, you can tell that Lana has written these questions. I don't want you to feel like we're ganging up on you, okay?
3: Well, that's hard to narrow down, but probably complain about my back.
1: Oh,
2: well, sorry. No, I mean,
1: no,
2: that's funny.
1: It's just you can't sit still. You're always out in the yard fussing with the house
2: and
1: some
2: complaining
1: way or
2: about
1: not
2: stuff.
1: His back.
2: Okay.
1: All right. She's trying to give it to you.
2: I was.
1: It's the firm hand, and then it's the gentle pat on the head. So, look, you've missed both of them, but you're a good sport. So let's just see if you can get the third and final question right. Maybe get out of here with a pair of monogrammed koozies.
2: Not monogrammed.
1: We said, okay. Erica, between the two of you, you and Matt, who lies more? What did she say?
3: Neither one of us.
2: Well,
1: she said that she used to lie. That since her reclamation, her rebirth, her refocusing of her priorities. But she said back in the day, since you guys have known each other since high school.
3: Yeah, that's correct.
1: That she was a
2: schmuck.
1: Schmuck. That was the word she said. A schmuck.
3: Yeah, that is the word she used.
1: I don't know if Yiddish applies in this case.
2: It does.
1: But it does. All right. Well, we're not going to leave you empty-handed. We're going to give you some sort of a prize. It could just be a can of silly string and some balloon animals. But everybody leaves here happy.
2: It's going to be none of those things.
1: And the best part
2: in case the lawyers are listening.
1: They say the best is yet to come, and those that wait certainly enjoy it. Congratulations, you guys. 2.5 years now.
3: Thank you. Thanks,
1: y'all. All right.
2: That's what she said.
1: That is what she said. The rest of you sign up for any one of our silly games at HoustonsEagle.com. The $1,000 Minute, it's next.

0: It's the Outlaw Dave Show and $1,000 Minute.
1: I want money!
2: Let's do this!
0: Thanks to attorney Brian White. Get Brian, get paid. Lights are on, clock is hot, and it's go time.
3: Hello.
4: Gerald Guerrero, Outlaw Dave Mott of Houston Eagle.
3: Excuse me?
5: Jared, you signed up for the $1,000 Minute.
6: Oh, hi!
4: No,
6: hi.
4: But thanks for asking. We'd like to give you $1,000 from our friend attorney Brian White. Get Brian!
5: Get paid!
4: Yeah, baby!
6: Oh my goodness!
4: Okay, you know how this works, right? 10 questions, 10 right answers, 60 seconds, you get the cash.
6: Okay.
5: They're easy today,
4: too. If you get stuck, hit pass. We're trying to get off on a good foot here. We haven't given away the money in almost 2 months. It's been too damn long.
5: Yep.
6: Okay, so I just verbally, if I want to pass, I just say pass?
4: Correct.
6: Okay.
4: Okay. Are you ready?
5: I'm ready. We're
6: yes.
5: ready.
4: I'm going to start the clock. What do bees make?
6: Honey.
4: What month comes after September?
6: October.
4: What color is the middle light on the traffic signal?
6: Yellow.
4: What is the name of a female ferret?
6: Pass.
4: How many hours are in 3 days?
6: 72.
4: What does the H in HBO stand for?
6: Home.
4: Which has more hours, a week or 5 days?
6: A week.
4: What does the acronym GOAT, G-O-A-T, mean?
6: Greatest of all time.
4: Who stars as Detective Axel Foley in Beverly Hills Cop?
6: Eddie Murphy.
4: What city is considered the birthplace of jazz music?
6: New Orleans.
4: What is the name of a female ferret?
6: Pass.
4: What is the name of a female ferret?
5: Jared.
4: You could have Googled it by then, bro.
5: Yeah. Why didn't you cheat?
4: You were
5: like everybody else would.
4: One answer short of the $1,000.
6: Oh, wow.
5: Oh, man. I thought for sure we'd be giving it
4: and
5: away
4: I've
5: today.
4: I've never, ever, ever heard this question or term used before. A female ferret is called a...
5: Jill.
6: Yeah.
4: Yes.
5: Oh, man, Jared.
4: Jill.
6: Wow.
5: I'm so disappointed.
4: Man. You know why we suck?
5: Why?
4: Because we just didn't give him $1,000. What do you say we give him Eagle Fest tickets just to make up for it?
5: Absolutely.
4: Or you could have the Outlaw Dave bonus pack. It's got an Eagle t-shirt, sunglasses, visor, and... koozie.
6: Oh, wow. I'll take it.
4: Which
5: over
4: one?
5: The Eagle Fest tickets?
6: Eagle Fest tickets.
4: Yeah, that's what he meant.
5: Okay.
6: Yes.
5: He sounded really excited about a koozie.
4: Jack and Jill went up the hill. They both had a buck and a quarter.
6: Oh, man. Y'all are killing me.
4: Sign up for the $1,000 Minute at HoustonsEagle.com for your chance.
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1: Goo, goo, goo, goo, goo, goo, goo.
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1: 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Coming up, Rush tickets. 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

0: Man, it's been a good run, girly. We got ZZ Top coming up.
1: Yeah.
0: We saw Motley Crue, Tesla yes. Extreme.
1: Rush is coming.
0: And if you are the 12th caller right now at 713-931-1075.
1: You get those Rush tickets.
0: Oh, yeah, you do. Remember when we were hanging out at AC/DC just a couple of weeks ago?
1: Oh, that was the best.

0: Houston's Eagle Outlaw Dave, your concert maestro with my Canadian co-conspirator, and a pair of tickets to go see Rush Thursday, Toyota Center. Who's this?
1: This is Jose.
0: Jose, could you see these tickets?
1: I'm sorry, can I see the way?
2: You just want to say no way, Jose, I bet.
0: No, I...
1: Yes.
0: Yes.
1: You're out of 10.
0: You're going.
1: Awesome.
0: Yeah, baby.
2: Yeah, Jose.
0: We got the committee together, and we said Jose's going to go with us.
1: All right. I love that. Thank you.
3: 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No committee approved this. Houston's Eagle. It's outlaw traffic.
4: Brand new accident blocking two right lanes. Highway 225 eastbound at Independence Parkway. About 25 minute delay in the area. Stop traffic now back from Tidal. Also, good news that one accident did clear out. Highway 146 northbound at Port Road. Still about a 5 minute delay. That's traffic. More with the Outlaw Dave Show next on Houston's Eagle.
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1: Stories. She's got stories. What kind of stories does Lana have? Weird stories, scary stories, stories that make you talk. Gross out stories, cringe out stories, even stories about monkeypox. Oh, stories. She's got stories. Here's Outlaw Dave and Lana now.
2: Moms will do anything for their sons, but should they do this?
3: Ooh.
2: But first, do you know that one time the U.S. tried to build exploding bats during World War II?
3: What?
2: Yeah, there was these little bats carrying these tiny little bombs attached to their little bodies. The idea was that the bats could be released over Japanese cities and hide inside buildings before the devices would go off. But for some reason, the project was abandoned.
3: PETA.
2: Yeah. Speaking of animals, zoos house animals, and animals get very, very bored in captivity. So now they're getting high-tech activities to keep them engaged. Like, penguins get to play with iPads and do hunting games. Orangutans get to play with video games. Arctic foxes get to solve puzzles using feeders to find food. They're happier. They're more engaged.
3: Sure, that's what I'm saying as I give my kids all those electronic devices.
2: Right? Moms will do anything for their sons, but should they do this? There's a service where moms are paying this woman to make men out of their sons.
3: Whoa.
2: Her job is a sex surrogate. She's been hired over 500 times so far in the few years that she's been doing this job. She wants to help clients overcome their fears around intimacy or experience things that they've never experienced before. Some of these men are maybe awkward and not comfortable around women. Some of them actually have disabilities, so they never get to experience those kind of things.
3: Dating.
2: Yeah.
3: The chase.
2: Some women, some men are injured. Maybe they're paralyzed. You know, maybe they've
3: Their moms are doing

0: Eagle Outlaw Dave, Lana, free falling into your Monday. Chance to get off on a good foot. Chance to, well, it's the postseason. We're all undefeated. We're all batting 1,000. We're all 0.00 ERA. Woo!
1: Mm-hmm.
0: Woo! To eliminate the Chicago White Sox in the first round for us is some sort of sweet poetry. Sweet poetry.
1: Okay.
0: You know, you used to always see back in the 90s at the Astros games.
1: What?
0: Dusty.
1: Who's Dusty?
0: Dusty Hill from ZZ Top.
1: Dusty.
0: No longer with us.
1: Oh.
0: Frank Beard, ZZ Top, no longer with us. But this Saturday at the Cynthia Woods Mitchell Pavilion, Billy Gibbons will roll into town, finishing the tour that they started.
1: Mm-hmm.
0: We don't even know if Frank was going to have been able to perform because he'd been missing many dates. He'd been battling with this illness, but he was going to be at the show. Now he will be there in spirit.
1: Mm-hmm.
0: His family will be there. His children will be there. The widow will be there. All of his friends will be there. We will all get together this Saturday for one last ZZ Top hurrah.
1: Yeah.
0: For those that have been seeing them for the 50-plus years that they've been that little old band from Texas, it is a special and poignant evening. For those that have never seen them, it's your last chance to see it in any sort of iteration. I'm almost positive this will be the end of ZZ Top. Billy will continue doing this, the BFG and the Jungle Show and all the things he does. But as far as putting on the show, taking the worldwide Texas tour out to the masses, I feel like this is it. And so if ZZ Top has been a part of your life at any point, make plans to join us this Saturday as we raise our glasses one more time.
1: Yeah.
0: How? Reverend Willie G and all that have been on before you and me.

0: 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It's Outlaw Traffic.
1: We have a stall block in the right lane. This is going to be 610 East Loop northbound at Manchester, causing no delay. Also, we have an accident that did clear out Highway 225 eastbound at Independence Parkway. Only a 2-minute delay left right there. Stop and go traffic now back from Tidal. That's traffic. More with the Outlaw Dave Show next on Houston's Eagle.
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0: Houston's Eagle Outlaw Dave. Eagle Fest tickets coming up at the top of the hour. Countdown to Eagle Fest.
1: Yes.
0: Five wake-ups. Did I do that right?
1: No, I think it's supposed to be like six sleeps or something.
0: Well, we wake up on Tuesday, we wake up on Wednesday, we wake up on Thursday, we wake up on Friday, we wake up on...
1: Yeah, you can, I guess, do it that way. That I've just never heard that done.
0: All right, well,
1: look at you, trailblazer.
0: Woo! What are you going to wear on Saturday?
1: You know, I've been thinking about that. Like, is it a shorts? Is it jeans day? I know we have an Eagle Fest t-shirt coming. What are you going to wear?
0: Rock and roll couture.
1: As usual.
0: How else would it be?
1: Right, right.
0: And where you guys been living? We're going to be combat boots and skinny jeans?
1: No, but that doesn't sound that bad.
0: No, it's actually quite liberating.
1: Yeah.

0: 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Oh, yeah. KHPT Conroe, KGLK Lake Jackson. 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
1: All right, mystery wagon. Mm-hmm. What are we thinking?
2: I think let's go easy. Let's do caller 8.
1: What?
2: Well, we did 40 earlier.
1: You are so manic. 713-931-1075.
2: Caller
1: 8.
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0: Houston's Eagle Outlaw Dave, Lana.
1: Hello.
0: I know what I'm wearing. She doesn't.
2: I do not.
0: What are you wearing to Eagle Fest?
1: Yes.
0: What's your name?
1: My name is Rena.
0: Rena, what are you wearing?
1: I'm wearing a red shirt and some jean shorts.
0: No,
2: you can't ask that.
0: To Eagle Fest. Rena.
1: Oh, I have no idea yet.
0: Okay, well, we're taking separate cars, so you'll be able to figure it out on your own. You're going to Eagle Fest. You're going to Eagle Fest.
1: Oh, that's awesome. That's awesome.
0: I feel that right now.
1: Hold on. Sir.
0: I made it confusing. Don't go anywhere.
1: I know you did. I'm like...
0: What is wrong with that boy on the radio?
2: We don't know.
0: I say again. No one understands what you're saying.

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1: I got a gal, she lives on the hill. She won't do it, but her sister will when she boogie.
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0: The original and lost version of an iconic music video has resurfaced, and it sucked.
1: Oh.
0: But first, Dave Grohl and his wife, Jordan, made a public appearance at the MTV Video Music Awards last night, showing unity after that whole secret child scandal. Remember a couple years ago, back in 2024?
1: Yes.
0: Yes. I thought they were going to split up, but they haven't, and it looks like they're doing well. Mm. Bruce Springsteen's Dancing in the Dark, one of the most iconic videos with the high energy performance, and Courtney Cox. I love that video. But you know, the original wasn't that. It was Bruce Springsteen dancing really awkwardly in front of a dark background, you know, because dancing in the dark. But his former Columbia Records president, Al Teller, says that he thought it was an awful video. So he hired a director to come in and fix it and make it the version we all know and love today.
1: Not going to have your Billy Squire moment.

0: Now, words of rock encouragement brought to you by Gallery Furniture really will
1: save you money.
0: The Astros pulled off, I don't even want to say a miracle. I mean, they did just enough, right? And I'm not taking anything away from the season they've had, but it doesn't matter anymore because the postseason has begun and we are a part of it. There is a weird concept or a notion, especially in the realm of it's all a sim or that Descartian nightmare that it's just your version of your interaction with God and all the players on the stage. I don't believe that an airplane flies because everyone on the airplane believes it can fly. To that end, if everyone was asleep except one person, and that person all of a sudden had doubts, the plane wouldn't plummet and fall out of the sky. But there's been long a conversation about manifesting realities, manifesting victories, manifesting positive outcomes. And most recently, I read an article that said it isn't about hoping for it. It isn't about dreaming about it. It isn't about praying about it. It's about visualizing it. And by visualizing, creating the mind muscle patterns that we, in fact, then manifest it. Do you understand what I'm saying? The difference between manifesting, hoping, and dreaming, as opposed to visualizing something into existence. All this being said, the Astros run in the postseason, not as a wild card, but as the AL West division winners. That's right, winners. I don't care if it's 500 ball or not. We are the winners of our division. And what the postseason holds is what we choose to manifest. We have to visualize winning. You think Jose Altuve, when he's taking batting practice, visualizes hoping that he hits the ball, or does he visualize hitting the ball and having it go out to the upper deck? While I would love for the Astros to visualize making it to the World Series, I think it would be incumbent upon all of us to visualize, to manifest, not to pray, not to hope, not to cheer, but to actually, in our minds, see ourselves at the end of Rocktober going to the big show. There. I said it. So mote it be.

0: 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And that's what she said.
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1: Say it is.
0: Thanks to our friends at Uncle Buddy's Used Cars. 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

taking over Houston's classic rock. Good morning, my lovelies. It is Jennifer Tyler. Eagle Fest is Saturday. Yes, I'm very excited. I hope you are too. But I've got tickets coming up for you at 11.

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13: This Texas Senate update is brought to you by Kaushi. From the Texas House to the center of a historic high-stakes battleground Senate race, James Tallarico has upended state politics. A former middle school teacher and seminary student running a populist campaign centered on working families, Tallarico has drawn millions of eyes and cross-party endorsements in his race against Attorney General Ken Paxton. Whether he's shaking up the conventional wisdom or driving record engagement across the Lone Star State, Tallarico remains one of the most talked about political figures in the country. How will the Texas Senate showdown shake out? Don't just guess. 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

Houston's Classic Rock, we are the Eagle. Man, I can't believe it is so close. I'm talking about Eagle Fest. Not my birthday, not Christmas, not Thanksgiving. Eagle Fest is Saturday. So excited. We're going to have a little pre-party in the lounge. And you will have an opportunity to win a key because Harley High Roller is coming back. So we're going to give you a few opportunities to pick up some keys at the pre-party. We just did a photo shoot with the bike last week. She's a beauty.

0: 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That's what she said. Three questions.
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Hour coming up, 90s Nooner coming up, 12:30. I've got a pair of Rush tickets for this Thursday's show at Toyota Center. 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

The Eagle. Houston's classic rock. It is the 90s nooner. Well, Mark Slaughter had been out on tour. He came back home, tried to get a hold of his old high school girlfriend. Couldn't find her, couldn't get a hold of her. A friend finally called and said she had passed away and the funeral was the next day. So he decided to write a song about it.

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0: Frank, what's going on today?
1: Oh, I'm hoping and praying that I just won tickets.
0: Your prayers have been answered. Congratulations, Frank. You're going to Rush.
1: Oh, praise God. Thank you so much.
0: All right. Scott has some this afternoon. The morning show will have some in the morning. Looks like I'll have them during the lunch hour up until Thursday. Rush at Toyota Center with Houston's Eagle.

0: Nothing this loud has ever come out of the sky.
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16: It's a decade of awesome rock with no portion control. 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

They said rock was getting too big, too loud, too much. The 80s said, hold my beer. 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
2: 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Good luck. We are the Eagle.

0: Justin Coffee, how the heck are you today?
1: I'm doing pretty good. How are you doing?
0: I'm doing great, you know. Eagle Fest is Saturday, and I get to tell you that you're going. Congratulations.
1: That's what I'm talking about. I'm doing better now.
0: Glad to hear that, Justin. Time is a ticking. 5 days away from Eagle Fest. It is Saturday. Cynthia Woods, Mitchell Pavilion's Easy Top Cheap Trick. 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

The Eagle, Houston's Classic Rock Eagle Fest, Saturday. You may already know that. I just want to remind you, 5 days away, ZZ Top, Cheap Trick. We're going to have a little pre-party in the lounge before the show gets started. Lots of fun's coming.

0: 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I want my rock.
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We are the Eagle. 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Figure out what it is. 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
2: 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I'm from Kima, Texas. 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

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And another shot of tickets coming up at 3 on the Eagle.

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1: Inbound on 288 at the Beltway, a vehicle fire closes down two right lanes. Traffic's moving slow from McCard. There's a 2 to 3 minute delay. And then on the outbound side of the East Freeway at Wade, an accident involving an overturned vehicle blocks the right lane. That has you moving slow from Thompson. That's traffic on 106.9 and 107.5, The Eagle.
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1: 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You're calling. 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
3: Outbound on the East Texas at Hopper, an accident blocks two lanes to the left, and that's causing a five-minute delay from Hopper. Then outbound on the Southwest Freeway, the on-ramp from the West Hamilton Tollway is partially blocked by an accident. There's a two-minute delay from Chimney Rock. That's traffic on 106.9 and 107.5, The Eagle.
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You gotta, well, you're talking Allman Brothers, 38 Special, of course, Lynyrd Skynyrd, but you gotta include these boys. Since 1972, out of Spartanburg, South Carolina, the Marshall Tucker Band is on the Eagle.

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0: Hello, William. 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
0: Coonstep, buddy. I'm telling you, you're going to have to drive a little bit Thursday because you're going to go see Rush.
1: 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Awesome.
0: One show, one final time, Rush at the Toyota Center Thursday night. William, my friend, you are there from Houston's Classic Rock. Now, William, I'll tell you what, since you're such a winner, let's take a spin on the Wheel of Rock and you tell me your favorite year of Classic Rock.
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0: 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Eagle Eye Traffic.
2: Outbound on the east exit, Hopper, an earlier accident. It's been moved over to the left shoulder. This is causing a slowdown from Lower Copy. There's a 5-minute delay. And outbound on the east freeway at Wade, an earlier accident's been moved to the frontage road, and it involves an overturned vehicle. Expect a delay in the area. That's traffic on 106.9 and 107.5, The Eagle.
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0: 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I love you, man.
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0: Rock out to the Outlaw Dave Show on our free Houston's Eagle app. And never miss the $1,000 minute. And that's what she said. Eagle Eye Traffic.
1: Northbound 45 at Crichton, there's an accident that's blocking three left lanes, and there is a 90-minute delay. The backup extends all the way to the Hardy Toll Road. Southbound on the West Sam Houston Tollway at Bissonnette, there's a crash that's been moved over to the left shoulder. Still got stop-and-go traffic in the area. There's a 10-minute delay from Memorial. That's traffic on 106.9 and 107.5, The Eagle.
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have not. 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We'll give you a grand. 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
3: Northbound 45 at Crichton, an accident blocking three lanes to the left has caused a backup to the Hardy Toll Road, and there is a 90-minute delay getting through the area. And then outbound on the Southwest Freeway at Bissonnette, there's a crash that has two left lanes blocked, and there's a 15-minute delay from Buffalo Speedway. That's traffic on 106.9 and 107.5, The Eagle.
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biggest album, 1984, Love at First Sting. They were on a roll there. These guys have sold over 100 million albums around the globe. They're getting the hang of it. 61 years together, the Scorpions on the Eagle.

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0: 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The heartbeat of America is rocking the Woodlands Pavilion October 3rd. Houston's classic rock, The Eagle.

No winner this morning. Matter of fact, gosh, I guess it's been 3 weeks now. $1,000 minutes, 7:49 tomorrow morning. Your shot. 10 questions, 60 seconds. You get it right, we stroke the check. $1,000 minute with Outlaw Dave tomorrow morning, 7:49. It's the Eagle.

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2: 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Houston's Eagle is my spot to rock.

5 days to go. We are there. Thank goodness. Saturday, it's going to be the big day. Cheap Trick opening up for ZZ Top, Under the Stars, Woodlands Pavilion. Temperature's going to be nice. It's going to be cooler. It's going to be a great day to see a couple of bands we may never see again. It's going to be awesome. Eagle Fest Saturday, and your chance at some free tickets. Let's do it at 7 o'clock. Let's make you a winner. Houston's classic rock, The Eagle.

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4: Northbound on Highway 330 at I-10, there's an accident blocking the left lane. Use caution and stay to the right. Expect a delay there. And then northbound 45 at Crichton, that accident did clear, but there's still a 20-minute delay left over as traffic breaks up from the Hardy Toll Road. That's traffic on 106.9 and 107.5, The Eagle.
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I love David's work right here. 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
2: sponsored in part by attorney Brian White.
0: From Houston's classic rock, The Eagle.
2: Eagle Eye Traffic.
3: Northbound Highway 330 at I-10, there's a wreck in the left lane. Be cautious, stay to the right and expect a delay there. And then on the northbound side of the East Sam Houston Parkway, 225, an accident did clear a little bit ago, but there's still congestion in the area, close to a 10-minute delay from Green Shadow. That's traffic on 106.9 and 107.5, The Eagle.
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5: 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Tallarico said,
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5: 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Claimed denying your child's gender identity is abusive. Said the trans community needs abortion care too. And even called Jesus a radical feminist and said God is non-binary.
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5: 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James Tallarico voted to allow biological men access to women's bathrooms in schools and for biological boys to play in girls' sports, saying some things are more important than fair competition in sports.
6: Defending trans Texans is something we have to do every day.
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